Blow your mind, ready, set. Blow your mind, ready, set, let's go. Alright. Party people. Lift your hands up.

Sweat, baby, sweat, baby, sex is a Texas. Grab me and you do the kind of stuff that only Prince would sing about. So put your hands down my pants and I'll bet you feel nuts. Yes, I'm Cisco, yes, I'm Ebert, and you're getting two thumbs up. You've had enough of two and touch, you want it rough, you're out of bounds. I want you smothered, want you covered like my Waffle House hash browns. Going wicked at an X, never reaching apex, just like Coca-Cola's. You are inclined to make me rise an hour early, just like daylight savings time.

up, I'm the yoga, I'm the smoker, hold the riddle, let the fiddle up, I'm the yoga, I'm the smoker, hold the riddle, let the fiddle up, I'm the yoga, I'm the smoker, hold the riddle, let the fiddle up, I'm the yoga.

The Bible warns about divination. If something is trying to get your attention, it's not holy. Our bodies come and go, but this blood is forever.

I'm floating to the universe, searching for a better world, searching for another place, beyond time, beyond space, traveling to the galaxy with no boundary, no gravity. All is quiet and peaceful, still longing for eternity.